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1: Sunny today, tonight clear with a low of 12. Tuesday, sunny, mild winds, high of 27, humidex near 34, going down to a cloudy low of 18 with some showers overnight. Wednesday, more showers, high of 23, falling to a cloudy low of 14 with a chance for some more rain in the evening. Thursday, mix of sun and clouds, 40% chance of showers and a high of 21.
0: 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What?

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0: sunny today. Tonight, clear with a low of 12. Tuesday, sunny, mild winds, high of 27, humidex near 34, going down to a cloudy low of 18 with some showers overnight. Wednesday, more showers, high of 23, falling to a cloudy low of 14 with a chance for some more rain in the evening. Thursday, mix of sun and clouds, 40% chance of showers and a high of 21.
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3: Sunny today, tonight clear with a low of 12. Tuesday, sunny, mild winds, high of 27, humidex near 34, going down to a cloudy low of 18 with some showers overnight. Wednesday, more showers, high of 23, falling to a cloudy low of 14 with a chance for some more rain in the evening. Thursday, a mix of sun and clouds, 40% chance of showers and a high of 21.
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4: Let's go! Sunny today, tonight clear with a low of 12. Tuesday, sunny, mild winds, high of 27, Humidex near 34, going down to a cloudy low of 18 with some showers overnight. Wednesday, more showers, high of 23, falling to a cloudy low of 14 with a chance for some more rain in the evening. Thursday, mix of sun and clouds, 40% chance of showers and a high of 21.
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8: Sunny today, tonight clear with a low of 12. Tuesday, sunny, mild winds, high of 27, humidex near 34, going down to a cloudy low of 18 with some showers overnight. Wednesday, more showers, high of 23, falling to a cloudy low of 14 with a chance for some more rain in the evening. Thursday, mix of sun and clouds, 40% chance of showers and a high of 21.
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1: 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It's back to school for thousands of kids across Midwestern Ontario. Their return today means roads will be busier, with some walking, cycling, and many others taking the school bus. Drivers are reminded to be extra careful and keep a watch for children, especially near school zones. Fine for not stopping for a stopped school bus is $2,000 and 6 demerit points for a first offense. Failure to obey a school crossing guard is $365 and 4 demerit points. OPP plan to set up patrols around school zones throughout the coming weeks to ensure drivers and students are following the rules of the road and being cautious. A pedestrian was sent to hospital after a collision in Seaforth over the weekend. The pedestrian was hit by a vehicle on Godrich Street East between Victoria and Main Streets on Sunday afternoon. Police say injuries were non-life-threatening and the driver of the vehicle stayed on scene. There is no word on charges. Staff for the municipality of Brockton aren't recommending any changes to Scott Street in Walkerton after a council requested a pedestrian review. Councillor Greg McLean brought the issue forward in August, saying that the downtown could see even more activity in the coming years.
2: We certainly understand that Scott Street is a busy spot, and I think it's going to be busier. When we know that within the next 2 to 3 years, we could be adding 10% to our population, we know that corridor is going to be popping, for lack of a better word.
1: However, a review by staff found that the pedestrian volumes don't warrant the introduction of specialized treatments, nor was there a pattern of safety concerns that would indicate a need for traffic control measures. The matter will be discussed at today's council meeting. Two tornadoes and a downburst are confirmed to have struck during intense storms throughout Midwestern and Southwestern Ontario last week. The Northern Tornadoes Project conducted a thorough ground and drone survey and analysis in the Tavistock area. Through that, it determined an EF0 tornado began west of Tavistock and tracked into town just after 5:20 last Wednesday afternoon. Roughly 2 minutes later, a second tornado, an EF1, appeared north of Tavistock near Shakespeare. A downburst was recorded around the same time. A survey team was out yesterday evaluating damage from the same storm in Seaforth. Canada's retaliatory tariffs on U.S. goods are now in effect. They kicked in just after midnight and are in response to 50% levies from America that it imposed on $28 billion worth of Canadian goods. For more on these and other stories, go to cknxnewstoday.ca.
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1: The Toronto Blue Jays came up short against the Athletics last night, falling 6-5. Alejandro Kirk hit a solo shot in the second, while Kazuma Okamoto and Andrés Giménez hit solo homers of their own. Toronto ace Dylan Cease gave up 5 runs, 4 earned in 5 innings. The Jays remain a game behind Cleveland for the last American League wildcard. In other baseball news, Jays outfielder Anthony Santander will begin a rehab assignment with AAA Buffalo tomorrow. 31-year-old hasn't played this year after having shoulder surgery in the offseason. Chad Kelly and the Toronto Argonauts took a huge step toward punching their playoff ticket yesterday. Kelly threw 3 touchdown passes to lead Toronto to a 37-22 Labor Day win over Hamilton. The Argos now move 4 points ahead of the Tiger Cats in the battle for second in the East Division with a game in hand. Elsewhere, Edmonton rallied to beat Calgary 38-28.
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1: Mainly sunny today, a high of 25 that'll feel like 30 with the humidity. Tonight, clouds take over, a low of 19. Tomorrow, showers with the risk of a thunderstorm, a windy high of 25. Right now, it's 13.
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0: Good morning. I'm Miranda Chant. Lots of sunshine today, a high of 25. Tonight, clouds move in, a low of 19. Here are some of the stories we're following. Today is back to school for thousands of kids across the region. Whether last week's intense storm spawned a tornado in Seaforth is still under investigation. And Canada's retaliatory tariffs on U.S. goods are now in effect. I'll have more details on these and other stories coming up.
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4: That's the truth. 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
5: 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And when I go away from home and I go,
4: right?
5: Yeah, this is a nice bed.
4: Yeah.
5: And we can, you know, hook everybody out there up there with one of these nice
4: 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Why not? 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
5: But there isn't one size fits all.
4: No.
5: So, you know, again, it's best to come in and rest test, spend 5 minutes on a bed.
4: What we did.
5: If you're narrowing it down.
4: And actually, because ours is split, Allie's is different than mine.
5: There you go.
4: So
5: perfect.
4: Yeah.
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7: What's happening? The Big Buzz.
8: Well, of course, Big Buzz involving back to school this morning, kids. I'm sure you're very, very excited. And we are very excited because we're going to be awarding somebody $1,000 later on this morning.
9: Yeah, the draw for week two in the 10K giveaway is coming up just after 8 a.m. So you see a phone call from an unknown number you might want to pick up.
8: Or if it's not unknown, pick up enthusiastically. We'll do that a little bit later on this morning. All the details on our website. This is something you should never fully trust AI. Three novice hikers from California were rescued from Mount Shasta recently after using Google's Gemini AI to plan their route and supplies.
9: The sheriff's office called the decision, quote, a critical misstep.
8: Oh, really?
9: Yeah, so they summited at 7 p.m., 5 hours past the recommended turnaround, and then had to descend in the dark. And they were novice hikers, so it's not like they're trained for this, but one hiker injured their knee, and the group actually wandered into a hazardous canyon where they had to stay overnight with minimal shelter.
8: Well, Gemini said, hey, this is going to take about 8 hours to descend, but it actually took 16. One hiker admitted, we relied too much on artificial intelligence rather than our own critical thinking. A local sheriff warned, AI can be a good tool, but it shouldn't be used as the expert. Go talk to actual people, and we could not agree more.
9: Yes, verify your sources. Come on.
8: How would you rate your home, Cheryl, if you had to give it a rating out of 10?
9: There's definitely room for improvement, so I don't know. I'd say probably like a 7.
8: Okay, so you're pretty much average. The average North American would score their home 7.5. In terms of how their home is, 20% of homeowners are looking to break up with their house, possibly due to changes with their finances or their home needing way too many repairs.
9: Oh, of course, with the interest rates going up, sometimes suddenly your mortgage costs way more.
8: And that too.
9: But other frustrations might be having critters move in, bad neighbors, cracks in the wall, water damage, and just running out of space.
8: Others looking to improve their situation from within. Nearly half of the people who were surveyed are working to turn their current home into their dream home, like landscaping the yard, updating the kitchen. I find that kind of blew up during the pandemic where you weren't going anywhere, so you might as well beautify your home, right?
9: The money you were normally spending on vacations, you could spend on home improvements.
8: Right, and that trend continues.
9: Now, the top reasons people want to stay, other than memories and just appreciating the home they've created, are it fits their needs, having a perfect backyard, they're liking the master bedroom, bathroom, liking the kitchen, and also big closets.
8: So how would you rate your home out of 10? If you were to see the enormity of it all, out of 10, how would you rate your home? Drop us a text and let us know.
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0: And good morning to you. It is Mike and Cheryl as we rise and shine, and not just any old morning. It is back to the routine. We're back to school today, Cheryl.
1: Make sure you give yourself some extra time on the roads this morning. I feel like they're going to be pretty busy. You're going to have school buses. You're going to have people dropping off kids. You're going to have crying parents because your kids are going to kindergarten for the first time.
0: Like my niece going to JK for the first time this morning. I wonder how that's going to go.
1: I feel like there's going to be a lot of tears from your sister and brother-in-law.
0: I believe so. So whatever the situation is this morning, enjoy it. And yes, be patient. Coming up very shortly, in about 15 minutes, we'll have your daily scoop and more on Dolly. She kept her cancer diagnosis private deliberately. We'll get to your daily scoop in a few.

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1: 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It's back to school for thousands of kids across Midwestern Ontario. Their return today means roads will be busier, with some walking, cycling, and many others taking the school bus. Drivers are reminded to be extra careful and keep a watch for children, especially near school zones. Fine for not stopping for a stopped school bus is $2,000 and 6 demerit points for a first offense. Failure to obey a school crossing guard is $365 and 4 demerit points. OPP plan to set up patrols around school zones throughout the coming weeks to ensure drivers and students are following the rules of the road and being cautious. A pedestrian was sent to hospital after a collision in Seaforth over the weekend. The pedestrian was hit by a vehicle on Godrich Street East between Victoria and Main Streets on Sunday afternoon. Police say injuries were non-life-threatening and the driver of the vehicle stayed on scene. There is no word on charges. Staff for the municipality of Brockton aren't recommending any changes to Scott Street in Walkerton after a council requested a pedestrian review. Councillor Greg McLean brought the issue forward in August, saying that the downtown could see even more activity in the coming years.
2: We certainly understand that Scott Street is a busy spot, and I think it's going to be busier. When we know that within the next 2 to 3 years, we could be adding 10% to our population, we know that corridor is going to be popping, for lack of a better word.
1: However, a review by staff found that the pedestrian volumes don't warrant the introduction of specialized treatments, nor was there a pattern of safety concerns that would indicate a need for traffic control measures. The matter will be discussed at today's council meeting. Two tornadoes and a downburst are confirmed to have struck during intense storms throughout Midwestern and Southwestern Ontario last week. The Northern Tornadoes Project conducted a thorough ground and drone survey and analysis in the Tavistock area. Through that, it determined an EF0 tornado began west of Tavistock and tracked into town just after 5:20 last Wednesday afternoon. Roughly 2 minutes later, a second tornado, an EF1, appeared north of Tavistock near Shakespeare. A downburst was recorded around the same time. A survey team was out yesterday evaluating damage from the same storm in Seaforth. Canada's retaliatory tariffs on U.S. goods are now in effect. They kicked in just after midnight and are in response to 50% levies from America that it imposed on $28 billion worth of Canadian goods. For more on these and other stories, go to cknxnewstoday.ca.
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1: The Toronto Blue Jays missed a chance to pull even with Cleveland in the race for the final wild card spot in the American League. Andrés Giménez hit a tying solo homer in the top of the ninth inning, but the Athletics rallied to beat the Jays 6-5 last night. Toronto is one game back of the Guardians, despite Cleveland losing 6-4 to Baltimore. Now, Anthony Santander is one step closer to his major league return. The Toronto Blue Jays outfield will begin a rehab assignment with the AAA Buffalo Bison tomorrow. The 31-year-old has been out all season after having shoulder surgery. Meanwhile, the Yankees have activated slugger Aaron Judge from the injured list. He hasn't played since May 31st because of a broken rib. In the CFL, the Toronto Argonauts rolled to a 37-22 win over the Hamilton Tiger Cats, while the Edmonton Elks erased an 18-point deficit to beat the Calgary Stampeders 38-28.
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1: Mainly sunny today, a high of 25 that'll feel like 30 with the humidity. Tonight, clouds take over, a low of 19. Tomorrow, showers with the risk of a thunderstorm, a windy high of 25. Right now, it's 13.
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0: Good morning, I'm Miranda Chant. Lots of sunshine today, a high of 25. Tonight, clouds move in, a low of 19. Here are some of the stories we're following. Today is back to school for thousands of kids across the region. Whether last week's intense storm spawned a tornado in Seaforth is still under investigation. And Canada's retaliatory tariffs on U.S. goods are now in effect. I'll have more details on these and other stories coming up.
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4: It's a day in the scoop. Dolly Parton deliberately kept her cancer diagnosis private, even from close family members. That's according to her first cousin, Richie Owens.
5: She, of course, posted herself that she had been going through health problems, but no one really knew what a lot of that was, including myself and everything. She always kept things private because she always wanted to keep everybody being positive around her. And put that out there in the world, you know. Just don't worry about me. I'm going to be fine. Yeah. You know, just show the love.
6: Richie Owens, who co-wrote songs with Dolly and produced two of her albums, added that her burial beside late husband Carl Dean in late August was intentionally small and quiet. Parton also requested mourners skip the flowers and instead donate to her Imagination Library charity.
4: Lainey Wilson will host this year's CMA Awards for the third straight year and second consecutive year as a solo host. She made that announcement on Saturday.
6: Couldn't be more excited to be hosting the CMA Awards again this year, especially with it being the 60th anniversary. Lainey said in a news release, "I've had so much fun hosting the last 2 years, and this one's going to be extra special. Can't wait to see y'all in November."
4: So the CMA Awards scheduled for 7 p.m. on November 18th. That'll be at Bridgestone Arena in Nashville. You'll be able to watch it all on ABC, and the nominees will be announced this Thursday.
6: And Alan Jackson's final farewell concert has become the highest grossing single show in history.
4: It generated $34.7 million at Nashville's Nissan Stadium back at the end of June. All 56,000 tickets sold for that one. The average ticket price, over $618, highest ever recorded for a stadium show.
6: Quite pricey. Jackson became the first artist to gross over $30 million from a single show. Country music dominated the all-time list, George Strait holding second, third, and fourth place on his own, which I guess that makes sense, being George Strait. Over 500,000 people pre-registered for tickets.
4: Yeah, and there was only 56,000
6: right,
4: available.
6: So 10 times as many. Jackson described himself as, quote, proud and overwhelmed by the response. Hit up our website. You can read about, under country music news, Stella Lefty's new song. Interpolates the chicks. There's your trouble.
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0: Good morning to you and happy Tuesday. Our routine is back post Labor Day. It is Mike and Cheryl. If you're heading off on the bus, kids, hope you have a wonderful first day back. Should be a good day around here today for it from Mother Nature. Thanks for all your votes over the weekend. We kind of quietly launched this. Didn't give it a lot of fanfare, but we will now. And the question of the day, we talked about your last long weekend of summer.
1: And we wanted to know what scenario you prefer, a trip to the beach or maybe hanging out by the backyard pool and having a barbecue. 86% of you voted for the barbecue.
0: Yeah, kind of like us. 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
1: That's because a new survey found 70% of pet owners actually limit their trip length because of their pets, and 45% have actually turned down a trip because they either couldn't bring their pet along or they didn't want to be away for that long.
0: So we're asking today on our website,
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1: 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Roads will be noticeably busier today as kids head back to the classroom. School buses will be out during the morning and afternoon commutes with frequent stops on roads across Midwestern Ontario. Drivers are reminded it's law to stop for school buses when overhead red lights are flashing and the stop arm is activated. Failing to do so can lead to a fine up to $2,000 and 6 demerit points. Police say drivers should also be on the lookout for kids crossing the road, particularly near schools, bus stops, and designated crosswalks. You can expect an increased police presence in those areas for the next couple of weeks. It was a tragic long weekend on the water near Grand Bend. A 37-year-old kayaker who had set off on Lake Huron from Bluewater failed to return Saturday afternoon. After an extensive overnight search, the Kitchener man's body was found in the water off the shore of Grand Bend Sunday morning. The investigation is ongoing. There is no word on charges after a pedestrian was hit in Seaforth. The person was crossing Godrich Street between Victoria and Main Street Sunday afternoon when they were struck by a vehicle. The pedestrian was taken to hospital with non-life-threatening injuries. The driver of the vehicle reportedly stayed on scene. A survey team from the Northern Tornadoes Project is working to determine whether significant damage in Seaforth during last Wednesday's storms was the result of a tornado. The group conducted a ground and drone survey of the area yesterday. Roughly 50 trees at the Seaforth Golf Club were down during the intense storms. Two tornadoes and a downburst have already been confirmed to have been produced near the Tavistock area the same day. Another escalation in the trade war between Canada and the U.S. New Canadian tariffs of between 15 and 50% kicked in just after midnight on a wide variety of American goods. That includes U.S. dairy products, plywood, and sunscreen. The retaliatory tariffs are in response to 50% levies U.S. President Donald Trump slapped on Canadian goods after trade talks between the two nations broke down last month. As Canadians were marking Labor Day, an employer group was pushing to claw back worker rights. The federally regulated employers want to limit workers in critical industries from striking. Instead, they want the feds to create a special mediation office that would step in if collective bargaining breaks down. For more on these and other stories, go to CKNXNewsToday.ca.
2: 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On Highway 9, just south of Harrison.
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1: The Toronto Blue Jays came up short against the Athletics last night, falling 6-5. Alejandro Kirk hit a solo shot in the second, while Kazuma Okamoto and Andrés Giménez hit solo homers of their own. Toronto ace Dylan Cease gave up 5 runs, 4 earned in 5 innings. The Jays remain a game behind Cleveland for the last American League wildcard. In other baseball news, Jays outfielder Anthony Santander will begin a rehab assignment with AAA Buffalo tomorrow. 31-year-old hasn't played this year after having shoulder surgery in the offseason. Chad Kelly and the Toronto Argonauts took a huge step toward punching their playoff ticket yesterday. Kelly threw 3 touchdown passes to lead Toronto to a 37-22 Labor Day win over Hamilton. The Argos now move 4 points ahead of the Tiger Cats in the battle for second in the East Division with a game in hand. Elsewhere, Edmonton rallied to beat Calgary 38-20.
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1: Mainly sunny today, a high of 25 that'll feel like 30 with the humidity. Tonight, clouds take over, a low of 19. Tomorrow, showers with the risk of a thunderstorm, a windy high of 25. Right now, it's 13.
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0: Good morning, I'm Miranda Chant. Lots of sunshine today, a high of 25. Tonight, clouds move in, a low of 19. Here are some of the stories we're following. Today is back to school for thousands of kids across the region. Whether last week's intense storm spawned a tornado in Seaforth is still under investigation. And Canada's retaliatory tariffs on U.S. goods are now in effect. I'll have more details on these and other stories coming up.
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1: Hi, it's Cordell with our Feel Good Stories of the Day. A remarkable breakthrough in a new Alzheimer's medication. A woman diagnosed with progressive Alzheimer's disease just had a remarkable turnaround after taking an experimental medication. Here's her doctor talking about her remarkable recovery.
4: She had 9 different spots of amyloid plaque in her brain. She doesn't have any plaque at all anymore. And there's just not seeing the plaque beginning to build up again.
1: Meanwhile, along the way in her journey, she managed to reconnect with a friend from junior high. And they rekindled not only their friendship, but it blossomed into a relationship. In fact, they just celebrated their first wedding anniversary. And she remembers every bit of it.
5: I don't have all of my memory back, but most of it.
6: I'm glad to help Gail and to help her with her journey to help other people.
5: He's learning how to cook. And I'm learning how to step away from the kitchen. He's a really good cook.
1: Well, every year at the Harrow Fair in Essex County, they have a pie auction for charity. And every year, people pay a whole lot of money for their pie. This year, the pie auction raised $108,000 for charity, with the top pie selling for $16,500. A 12-year-old boy from Sarnia just proved you don't have to be a grown-up to build something pretty impressive. Declan Fleeman finished first in his age group in the Global Jurassic Code Competition. It has young coders from around the world competing against each other to create some sort of a game or an app. His challenge was to build a Digger-style video game. So Declan created one with several levels, his own characters, sound effects, and increasing difficulty. He used a free coding program that he was able to get free through the Lambton County Library. Two McDonald's employees in Windsor being hailed for their longtime service. George Klingler started at the age of 17. Tina Bach-Nielsen started at the age of 15 and has now been with McDonald's for 42 years. They were named among the top 5% of McDonald's restaurant leaders in Canada. Four Chatham Kent sisters found a pretty amazing way to keep their dad's name alive. Karen, Rebecca, Sarah, and Amy, the daughters of Henry, organizing an annual golf tournament in his memory. They choose a different local cause to help every year, and, well, even thunderstorms couldn't wreck this year's effort. Their fourth annual Working the Iron golf tournament raising over $72,000 for charity and to honor their dad's legacy. A couple of teenage siblings are in the news because they created a new app. It's called Pizza for a Purpose. The app will let people send fresh pizzas from local restaurants directly to charities in their communities. The siblings came up with the idea after volunteering and seeing people of all ages struggling to get food. Since launching the app 2 years ago, it's helped deliver around 25,000 slices of pizza.
7: Their reaction really warms our hearts. Their faces just light up the second they get the pizza. When my brother and I were volunteering at local places, we noticed many families were in line for food, and it wasn't just adults. There were also many young children. children our age, and it just shocked us because we didn't think there were kids our age who needed food.
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0: And good morning. It is Mike and Cheryl in a special Tuesday morning, as I now know that we're in full effect for Back to School Tuesday. I'm sure a lot of ruckus at a lot of houses.
1: Oh, yeah. Getting back into that routine. So make sure you give yourself some extra time on the roads this morning, because I'm sure there are going to be a lot more cars and also school buses out there today.
0: Relatively smooth, I'm hearing from my wife at our house, as our kids are going into grade 11 and 8. First back to school day that I'm not at home.
1: Oh, are you a little sad about that?
0: I'm a little sad, but also a little bit glad. It's maybe less hectic here. But I hope it's a great smooth morning for you.
1: That's why things are running smoothly. It's because you're not there.
0: That's right. I'm the common denominator. Coming up in just a little bit, we hope to make some havoc, wreak some havoc in somebody's household. It is our second draw in the Big 10K giveaway.
1: We'll be calling the winner coming up just after 8. So if you see an unknown number pop up on your caller display, you might want to pick up. It could be us calling to let you know that you've won $1,000.
0: All the details on our website, but we'll find out our second winner of the Big 10K giveaway. That's just after 8 o'clock this morning.

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1: 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It's back to school for thousands of kids across Midwestern Ontario. Their return today means roads will be busier, with some walking, cycling, and many others taking the school bus. Drivers are reminded to be extra careful and keep a watch for children, especially near school zones. Fine for not stopping for a stopped school bus is $2,000 and 6 demerit points for a first offense. Failure to obey a school crossing guard is $365 and 4 demerit points. OPP plan to set up patrols around school zones throughout the coming weeks to ensure drivers and students are following the rules of the road and being cautious. A pedestrian was sent to hospital after a collision in Seaforth over the weekend. The pedestrian was hit by a vehicle on Godrich Street East between Victoria and Main Streets on Sunday afternoon. Police say injuries were non-life-threatening and the driver of the vehicle stayed on scene. There is no word on charges. Staff for the municipality of Brockton aren't recommending any changes to Scott Street in Walkerton after a council requested a pedestrian review. Councillor Greg McLean brought the issue forward in August, saying that the downtown could see even more activity in the coming years.
2: We certainly understand that Scott Street is a busy spot, and I think it's going to be busier. When we know that within the next 2 to 3 years, we could be adding 10% to our population, we know that corridor is going to be popping, for lack of a better word.
1: However, a review by staff found that the pedestrian volumes don't warrant the introduction of specialized treatments, nor was there a pattern of safety concerns that would indicate a need for traffic control measures. The matter will be discussed at today's council meeting. Two tornadoes and a downburst are confirmed to have struck during intense storms throughout Midwestern and Southwestern Ontario last week. The Northern Tornadoes Project conducted a thorough ground and drone survey and analysis in the Tavistock area. Through that, it determined an EF0 tornado began west of Tavistock and tracked into town just after 5:20 last Wednesday afternoon. Roughly 2 minutes later, a second tornado, an EF1, appeared north of Tavistock near Shakespeare. A downburst was recorded around the same time. A survey team was out yesterday evaluating damage from the same storm in Seaforth. Canada's retaliatory tariffs on U.S. goods are now in effect. They kicked in just after midnight and are in response to 50% levies from America that it imposed on $28 billion worth of Canadian goods. For more on these and other stories, go to cknxnewstoday.ca.
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1: The Toronto Blue Jays missed a chance to pull even with Cleveland in the race for the final wild card spot in the American League. Andrés Giménez hit a tying solo homer in the top of the ninth inning, but the Athletics rallied to beat the Jays 6-5 last night. Toronto is one game back of the Guardians, despite Cleveland losing 6-4 to Baltimore. Now, Anthony Santander is one step closer to his major league return. The Toronto Blue Jays outfield will begin a rehab assignment with the AAA Buffalo Bison tomorrow. The 31-year-old has been out all season after having shoulder surgery. Meanwhile, the Yankees have activated slugger Aaron Judge from the injured list. He hasn't played since May 31st because of a broken rib. In the CFL, the Toronto Argonauts rolled to a 37-22 win over the Hamilton Tiger Cats, while the Edmonton Elks erased an 18-point deficit to beat Calgary Stampeders 38-28.
4: In my class, there's 33 of us. What's it like? There's not enough of anything. The noise, the packed classroom make it feel overwhelming. And when I really need help, there's not enough to go around. I wish somebody would do something.
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1: Mainly sunny today, a high of 25 that'll feel like 30 with the humidity. Tonight, clouds take over, a low of 19. Tomorrow, showers with the risk of a thunderstorm, a windy high of 25. Right now, it's 13.
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0: Good morning. I'm Miranda Chant. Lots of sunshine today, a high of 25. Tonight, clouds move in, a low of 19. Here are some of the stories we're following. Today is back to school for thousands of kids across the region. Whether last week's intense storm spawned a tornado in Seaforth is still under investigation. And Canada's retaliatory tariffs on U.S. goods are now in effect. I'll have more details on these and other stories coming up.
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5: It is back to school Tuesday, and we want to give you some tips on how to be safe with buses around, how to be safe on the buses as well. Staff Sergeant Jason Herter joining us on this back to school Tuesday. Good morning, sir.
6: Good morning. Thanks for having me.
5: So how's your back-to-school routine going so far?
6: Well, back to school, back to work. It's a double whammy this morning, but we made sure that the boys are ready to rock, got all their stuff packed last night, and I'm sure they're just going to be thrilled this morning to remember that their summer vacation's over.
7: So heading back to school, that means, of course, we're going to see a lot more vehicles on the road and, of course, school buses back out there again. So what are some good reminders, some good tips for people to keep in mind as, you know, they head out and they come across school buses again?
6: You know what? I kind of keep the same very consistent messaging I have over the past couple years. It's going to happen. There's going to be a lot, like just like you said, there's going to be a lot more cars on the road. There's going to be a lot more. You're going to see your buses again. These buses are going to be stopping to pick up our kids, multiple stops. Whatever time that you have usually done your morning routine to go to work throughout the summer, you're going to have to leave a little earlier. Because you're going to have that increased amount of traffic on the road. You're going to have those buses stopping. It's not going to be the same time it used to take to get to where you were for the last couple months. So my biggest tip, just start to stay a little earlier, get on the road a little earlier, and be prepared to stop.
5: Again, he is Staff Sergeant Jason Herter joining us, school bus safety. This is not limited to this morning either. I mean, we've got to keep this routine and awareness going on for the drive home.
6: Absolutely. And you're going to see the same thing happening at the end of the day with our buses bringing our kids back. You know, there is obviously the staggering of timing, and depending on what your work schedule may be, you may not be as impacted as you're going to be in the morning. But yeah, same thing to consider and remember on the way back, that our school buses are going to be back out for taking our kids safely from school back to our houses.
7: So give us a bit of a refresher, because I always seem to forget, it seems. But when you do see a school bus stopped, it's got the flashing lights, it's got the stop arm out. How far back should you stop from one of those buses?
6: You're going to want to give yourself about 150, 200 meters of distance behind. You're going to want to make sure that you're completely stopped. You're going to get the warning signs, which make this a lot easier as compared to maybe when some of us older, I guess I don't want to age us all, but saw the buses on the road. You're going to, because now buses have the advanced warning system, so you're going to see the amber lights notifying you as, you know, oncoming or traffic following behind, that the bus is about to stop prior to the red lights coming on. So it should be no surprise when these buses are stopping. Give yourself that that window, both from approaching or from behind, and just stay stopped until the stop arm comes back in and those lights are off and the bus starts moving again.
5: And it's going to take a few days, right, to get into that routine for a number of different things, right?
6: Absolutely, yeah. Our commutes to and from are definitely going to be changing. Our kids' routines are going to be changing here, you know, with the summer break ending. And, yeah, this is certainly not a one-day situation, as we have the next 10 months of this to look forward to.
7: Well, Staff Sergeant Jason Herter, thank you so much for joining us this morning. And, stay safe out there and make sure you keep everybody gets to school safe and gets home safe.
6: All right, thank you.
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0: Good morning, happy Tuesday, happy back to school Tuesday. Big Breakfast, it is Mike and Cheryl. And on top of all the hullabaloo that's going on this morning, we have more things to look forward to. And actually, just a few minutes, we're going to find out our second winner in the Big 10K giveaway.
1: We're going to do a draw. 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
1: 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Drivers will need to pack their patience on the roads this morning as back to school also means the return of school buses. OPP are urging drivers to slow down, stay alert, and always stop for buses with their overhead red lights flashing and stop arm activated. Not doing so can result in significant fines. Drivers should also be mindful that kids will be walking

0: Near schools and bus stops, police are planning to step up patrols around those areas for the next couple of weeks with a focus on school bus offenses, speeding, pedestrian safety, and compliance with crossing guards. In our daily poll question powered by Walkerton Toyota, we're asking how you feel about the kids going back to school. Answer at cknxnewstoday.ca/poll. As of midnight, Canada's counter-tariffs on American goods kicked in. They range between 15 and 50% on a wide variety of U.S. goods such as wood products, cosmetics and clothing, and honey and molasses. The levies come in response to tariffs launched by U.S. President Donald Trump after trade talks between the two countries broke down last month. Trump slapped 50% tariffs on a range of Canadian goods, and Prime Minister Mark Carney pledged to match those dollar for dollar. A weekend collision in Seaforth sent a pedestrian to hospital. It happened on Godrich Street East between Victoria and Main Street Sunday afternoon. The pedestrian was hit as they were crossing, suffering non-life-threatening injuries. The driver of the involved vehicle did stop. Police have yet to comment on whether there will be charges laid. A 35-year-old man is facing charges after a disturbance at a Mount Forest restaurant. Wellington OPP recalled to the establishment after a customer reportedly became irate with employees Friday afternoon. A man was arrested and charged with uttering threats to cause death or bodily harm, being drunk in public, possession of drugs, and failure to comply with prohibition order. A damage survey to determine if a tornado hit Seaforth last week is ongoing. A team from the Northern Tornadoes Project was set to evaluate the significant damage to the area yesterday. The tornado research Researchers have already confirmed the intense storm system that rolled in off Lake Huron last Wednesday afternoon spawned EF0 and EF1 twisters just minutes apart in the Tavistock area. A downburst was also determined to have added to the damage, which included downed trees and crops and the destruction of a barn. Wind speeds ranged from 125 to 155 kilometers an hour. For more on these and other stories, go to CKNX.news today.ca.
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2: The Toronto Blue Jays came up short against the Athletics last night, falling 6-5. Alejandro Kirk hit a solo shot in the second, while Kazuma Okamoto and Andrés Giménez hit solo homers of their own. Toronto ace Dylan Cease gave up 5 runs, 4 earned in 5 innings. The Jays remain a game behind Cleveland for the last American League wildcard. In other baseball news, Jays outfielder Anthony Santander will begin a rehab assignment with AAA Buffalo tomorrow. 31-year-old hasn't played this year after having shoulder surgery in the offseason. Chad Kelly and the Toronto Argonauts took a huge step toward punching their playoff ticket yesterday. Kelly threw 3 touchdown passes to lead Toronto to a 37-22 Labor Day win over Hamilton. The Argos now move 4 points ahead of the Tiger Cats in the battle for second in the East Division with a game in hand. Elsewhere, Edmonton rallied to beat Calgary 38-20.
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2: Mainly sunny today, a high of 25 that'll feel like 30 with the humidity. Tonight, clouds take over, a low of 19. Tomorrow, showers with the risk of a thunderstorm, a windy high of 25. Right now, it's 13.
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0: The Big Breakfast.
1: It is Mike and Cheryl. Good morning to you. And are you ready? This is the pièce de résistance.
2: Yeah.
1: Whatever that means.
2: Week two of the Big 10K giveaway. And we have drawn a name. We have it. We have their phone number. And we're about to give them a call to let them know the good news that they are $1,000 richer.
1: We drew Debbie's name last week. Who's going to be our week two winner in the Big 10K giveaway, as we call them?
3: Your call has been forwarded.
1: Oh, no, we got the dreaded machine.
3: 5193.
1: Okay, we won't be broadcasting your number.
3: Is not available. At the tone, please record your message.
1: Oh, my goodness. Michelle, good morning. It's unfortunate you weren't around at this particular time. It is Mike and Cheryl, the Big Breakfast. So we'll do a little reenactment. If you were there to answer your phone, okay, we would say something like...
2: Do you want me to play Michelle?
1: Yeah, you play, okay, Michelle, and I'll play me. How's that sound?
2: Okay, sounds great.
1: It's the best role I can do. Michelle, mm-hmm. Zaruna, good morning.
2: I hope
1: we didn't wake you up. Sorry for the early phone call. But Michelle, you were week two's winner in the 10K giveaway.
4: Oh my God, I can't believe it. Ah!
1: You've now got $1,000 in cash just like that. Thank you for qualifying over the past week, Michelle. And we hope we can turn your morning around, make it a little bit better.
4: No way, I can't believe it. Oh my gosh.
1: Michelle, what are you going to do with $1,000 in cold hard cash?
4: I don't know. I'm going to go shopping
1: or something. Michelle Zaruna, our week two winner in the Big 10K giveaway, and this hopefully will be her best voicemail she's ever received. So, Michelle, we will get in touch with you and give you all the details on how you can claim that cash. So, first of all, good morning, Michelle. When you get this, give us a call back and we'll have a conversation. Michelle Zaruna, our winner, week number two. Anticlimactic to get that machine, but I think you pulled it off really, really well.
2: Thank you. Role of a lifetime for me there.
1: You're in for an award or two for that one. So Michelle, she wins that $1,000 in cash, our week two winner, and we're just still in the early stage of this thing.
2: So qualifying is now open for week three of our Big 10 giveaway. If you want to know when those Q detects are going to play, head to the website, check out those listening windows. We've got them listed there every single day, so you know exactly when to text in, and maybe we'll be calling you next week to let you know that you've won $1,000.
1: I'm not done with your acting abilities. Michelle, you've won!
4: Oh my God!
0: The Big Breakfast.

0: And good morning to you. It is Mike and Cheryl, and through the chaos of Back to School Tuesday morning, I hope it's relatively painless for you. And I'm sure the chaos is rolling through the household of Michelle Zaruna. Just a few minutes ago, we drew Michelle's name in the big 10K giveaway. Week number two with that officially came to an end.
1: And qualifying is underway now for week number three. Head to our website. You can find the listening windows when that cue to text is going to play. We update that every single morning so you know exactly when you need to be listening to get qualified. Maybe it's you that will be calling next week to let you know the good news that you've won $1,000.
0: And with the hectic nature of the morning, going back to school, getting back to the routine, there are some hacks to maybe make things a little bit easier.
1: Mm-hmm. So Mike and I are going to discuss things that people might find work and maybe some more crazy, interesting ideas you might want to try.
0: You can try them. Let us know. We'll talk about this in about 15 minutes.

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1: 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Roads will be noticeably busier today as kids head back to the classroom. School buses will be out during the morning and afternoon commutes with frequent stops on roads across Midwestern Ontario. Drivers are reminded it's law to stop for school buses when overhead red lights are flashing and the stop arm is activated. Failing to do so can lead to a fine up to $2,000 and 6 demerit points. Police say drivers should also be on the lookout for kids crossing the road, particularly near schools, bus stops, and designated crosswalks. You can expect an increased police presence in those areas for the next couple of weeks. It was a tragic long weekend on the water near Grand Bend. A 37-year-old kayaker who had set off on Lake Huron from Bluewater failed to return Saturday afternoon. After an extensive overnight search, the Kitchener man's body was found in the water off the shore of Grand Bend Sunday morning. The investigation is ongoing. There is no word on charges after a pedestrian was hit in Seaforth. The person was crossing Godrich Street between Victoria and Main Street Sunday afternoon when they were struck by a vehicle. The pedestrian was taken to hospital with non-life-threatening injuries. The driver of the vehicle reportedly stayed on scene. A survey team from the Northern Tornado Project is working to determine whether significant damage in Seaforth during last Wednesday's storms was the result of a tornado. The group conducted a ground and drone survey of the area yesterday. Roughly 50 trees at the Seaforth Golf Club were down during the intense storms. Two tornadoes and a downburst have already been confirmed to have been produced near the Tavistock area the same day. Another escalation in the trade war between Canada and the U.S. New Canadian tariffs of between 15 and 50% kicked in just after midnight on a wide variety of American goods. That includes U.S. dairy products, plywood, and sunscreen. The retaliatory tariffs are in response to 50% levies U.S. President Donald Trump slapped on Canadian goods after trade talks between the two nations broke down last month. As Canadians were marking Labor Day, an employer group was pushing to claw back worker rights. The federally regulated employers want to limit workers in critical industries from striking. Instead, they want the feds to create a special mediation office that would step in if collective bargaining breaks down. For more on these and other stories, go to CKNXNewsToday.ca.
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1: The Toronto Blue Jays missed a chance to pull even with Cleveland in the race for the final wild card spot in the American League. Andrés Giménez hit a tying solo homer in the top of the ninth inning, but the Athletics rallied to beat the Jays 6-5 last night. Toronto is one game back of the Guardians, despite Cleveland losing 6-4 to Baltimore. Now, Anthony Santander is one step closer to his major league return. The Toronto Blue Jays outfield will begin a rehab assignment with the AAA Buffalo Bison tomorrow. The 31-year-old has been out all season after having shoulder surgery. Meanwhile, the Yankees have activated slugger Aaron Judge from the injured list. He hasn't played since May 31st because of a broken rib. In the CFL, the Toronto Argonauts rolled to a 37-22 win over the Hamilton Tiger Cats, while the Edmonton Elks erased an 18-point deficit to beat the Calgary Stampeders 38-28. Mainly sunny today, a high of 25 that'll feel like 30 with the humidity. Tonight, clouds take over, a low of 19. Tomorrow, showers with the risk of a thunderstorm, a windy high of 25. Right now, it's 13.
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0: Good morning. I'm Miranda Chant. Lots of sunshine today, a high of 25. Tonight, clouds move in, a low of 19. Here are some of the stories we're following. Today is back to school for thousands of kids across the region. Whether last week's intense storm spawned a tornado in Seaforth is still under investigation. And Canada's retaliatory tariffs on U.S. goods are now in effect. I'll have more details on these and other stories coming up.
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5: The Big Breakfast.
6: And good morning. It is Mike and Cheryl, day after Labor Day, and that means back to school. Kids, welcome to it. We're back to routine. And this is the first time ever that I'm not home, Cheryl, for the first day back at school. So I don't know what's going on.
7: Is it weird not to be there for the first day of school?
6: It's kind of super weird, yeah. I know that my daughter would have no problem with her time management. Getting up is no problem. Getting out the door in plenty of time is no problem. I'm worried about my son.
7: Well, maybe you should try this hack tomorrow that this one mom recommended on Reddit. So she shared this hack to get out the door on time with the kids.
6: Okay.
7: She said, after the kids take a bath, I dress them in the clothes that they'll be wearing the next day.
6: What?
7: Yeah, so
6: they go to bed.
7: They take a bath at night, then they get into their clothes for the next day and go to bed. She added, I believe it was my therapist a few years back that suggested this to eliminate the battle of getting changed in the morning and they wake up ready to go.
6: What if they have, because a lot of kids, and even me, we roll around in the bed at night. This can have a lot of wrinkles on their clothes the next morning.
7: Or what if you get really sweaty?
6: That too, yeah.
7: Sweated through your clothes. Now, she said both kids are under the age of 7. And so they're not really sweaty sleepers.
6: Okay.
7: They take a bath right before bed, so they're clean. The clothes are clean. The bedding's clean. So, I don't know. I still can't get over that kind of hygiene issue.
6: Yeah. I understand the thinking, the underlying reason behind it, and I respect that. But I think maybe getting the clothes into the bed and then sleeping for 10 hours is not the greatest idea.
7: This only works, too, if you're wearing soft pants. I do not want to be wearing blue jeans to bed.
6: Oh, I can't even imagine wearing jeans to bed. That would be so uncomfortable. You're right.
7: That would be awkward. But is this mom a genius, or is she crazy? I feel like there's maybe some other hacks that you could try out instead first.
6: I think she's somewhere nicely in between of genius and crazy. Mm-hmm. So what do you think? What are some of your hacks to save some time in the morning? Because I know this is probably the most hectic morning that we're going through in quite some time, maybe all year.
7: Mm-hmm. So what are your hacks for trying to get the kids and the whole family out the door on time in the morning? I know for a lot of people, it's having everything prepped and ready to go the night before.
6: Mm-hmm. Absolutely.
7: Like maybe prepping. Not wearing the clothes, but just pick out the outfit.
6: And getting the lunch ready to go. Just make sure everything's going to be seamless the next day.
7: Yeah, I have my whole coffee maker ready to go the night before.
6: That's a good one too.
7: I don't want to think in the morning.
6: I usually don't think in the morning, so that's no problem for me. So what are your hacks? Let us know. I think I might have one. What do you think of this? Let me know if it's good or not. So for my son, who's usually either just on time or late, what if I got him all ready and I dropped him off at school at 10 p.m. the night previous?
7: Just sleep on the playground, right?
6: You'll be fine.
7: There's a little covered shed there you can sleep under. Sleep in the on the slide.
6: You're in grade 11. It's okay. You'll be fine. No? Maybe?
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0: Good morning. It is Mike and Cheryl. It is a big breakfast back to school Tuesday. Hopefully everything was very smooth for you this morning and continues to be whatever you are up to post Labor Day. So now sports fans are firmly on hockey season as our focus is on that in the next few days.
1: And the Listowel Cyclones will be kicking off their season this Friday, September 11th, as they welcome in Woodstock to kick off the GOHL season.
0: And Woodstock, a brand new team in this league.
1: They actually
0: bumped up from Junior C, the Woodstock Navy Vets. So I guess a promotion from the Junior C ranks. So welcoming in them to the Greater Ontario Hockey League. So that's going to be kind of a good atmosphere at the Steve Kerr on Friday, the 11th. It's hard to believe. It kind of snaps you back into reality that we're into hockey season.
1: I know. It's blowing my mind. I was looking at my nephew's hockey schedules and I was like, oh, yeah, this is starting
0: too early for this. But a couple of games right off the hop at home for the Cyclones at the Steve Kerr Friday and Sunday, as Woodstock in town, as Cheryl mentioned, on Friday, and St. Thomas will be visiting on Sunday. Hockey season. We're there.
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1: 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It's back to school for thousands of kids across Midwestern Ontario. Their return today means roads will be busier, with some walking, cycling, and many others taking the school bus. Drivers are reminded to be extra careful and keep a watch for children, especially near school zones. Fine for not stopping for a stopped school bus is $2,000 and 6 demerit points for a first offense. Failure to obey a school crossing guard is $365 and 4 demerit points. OPP plan to set up patrols around school zones throughout the coming weeks to ensure drivers and students are following the rules of the road and being cautious. A pedestrian was sent to hospital after a collision in Seaforth over the weekend. The pedestrian was hit by a vehicle on Godrich Street East between Victoria and Main Streets on Sunday afternoon. Police say injuries were non-life-threatening and the driver of the vehicle stayed on scene. There is no word on charges. Staff for the municipal

0: Municipality of Brockton aren't recommending any changes to Scott Street in Walkerton after a council requested a pedestrian review. Councillor Greg McLean brought the issue forward in August, saying that the downtown could see even more activity in the coming years.
1: We certainly understand that Scott Street is a busy spot, and I think it's going to be busier. When we know that within the next 2 to 3 years, we could be adding 10% to our population, we know that corridor is going to be popping. For lack of a better word.
0: However, a review by staff found that the pedestrian volumes don't warrant the introduction of specialized treatments, nor was there a pattern of safety concerns that would indicate a need for traffic control measures. The matter will be discussed at today's council meeting. Two tornadoes and a downburst are confirmed to have struck during intense storms throughout Midwestern and Southwestern Ontario last week. The Northern Tornadoes Project conducted a thorough ground and drone survey and analysis in the Tavistock area. Through that, it determined an EF0 tornado began west of Tavistock and tracked into town just after 5:20 last Wednesday afternoon. Roughly 2 minutes later, a second tornado, an EF1, appeared north of Tavistock near Shakespeare. A downburst was recorded around the same time. A survey team was out yesterday evaluating damage from the same storm in Seaforth. Canada's retaliatory tariffs on U.S. goods are now in effect. They kicked in just after midnight and are in response to 50% levies from America that it imposed on $28 billion worth of Canadian goods. For more on these and other stories, go to cknxnewstoday.ca.
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0: Mainly sunny today, a high of 25 that'll feel like 30 with the humidity. Tonight, clouds take over, a low of 19. Tomorrow, showers with the risk of a thunderstorm, a windy high of 25. Right now, it's 13.
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5: It's time to qualify for the 10K giveaway. 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

0: Good morning. It is Mike and Cheryl. It is a big breakfast back to school Tuesday. Hopefully everything was very smooth for you this morning and continues to be whatever you are up to post Labor Day. So now sports fans are firmly on hockey season as our focus is on that in the next few days.
1: And the Listowel Cyclones will be kicking off their season this Friday, September 11th, as they welcome in Woodstock to kick off the GOHL season.
0: And Woodstock, a brand new team in this league.
1: They actually
0: bumped up from Junior C, the Woodstock Navy Vets. So I guess a promotion from the Junior C ranks. So welcoming in them to the Greater Ontario Hockey League. So that's going to be kind of a good atmosphere at the Steve Kerr on Friday, the 11th. It's hard to believe. It kind of snaps you back into reality that we're into hockey season.
1: I know. It's blowing my mind. I was looking at my nephew's hockey schedules and I was like, oh yeah, this is starting
0: too
1: now.
0: Early for this. But a couple of games right off the hop at home for the Cyclones at the Steve Kerr Friday and Sunday, as Woodstock in town, as Cheryl mentioned, on Friday, and St. Thomas will be visiting on Sunday. Hockey season, we're there.

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0: Hi, it's Cordell with our Feel Good Stories of the Day. A remarkable breakthrough in a new Alzheimer's medication. A woman diagnosed with progressive Alzheimer's disease just had a remarkable turnaround after taking an experimental medication. Here's her doctor talking about her remarkable recovery.
1: She had 9 different spots of amyloid plaque in her brain. She doesn't have any plaque at all anymore. And they're just not seeing the plaque beginning to build up again.
0: Meanwhile, along the way in her journey, she managed to reconnect with a friend from junior high. And they rekindled not only their friendship, but it blossomed into a relationship. In fact, they just celebrated their first wedding anniversary. And she remembers every bit of it.
2: I don't have all of my memory back, but most of it.
3: I'm glad to help Gail and to help her with her journey to help other people.
2: He's a really good cook.
0: Well, every year at the Harrow Fair in Essex County, they have a pie auction for charity. And every year, people pay a whole lot of money for their pie. This year, the pie auction raised $108,000 for charity, with the top pie selling for $16,500. A 12-year-old boy from Sarnia just proved you don't have to be a grown-up to build something pretty impressive. Declan Fleeman finished first in his age group in the global Jurassic Code competition. It has young coders from around the world competing against each other to create some sort of a game or an app. His challenge was to build a Digger-style video game. So Declan created one with several levels, his own characters, sound effects, and increasing difficulty. He used a free coding program that he was able to get free through the Lambton County Library. Two McDonald's employees in Windsor being hailed for their longtime service. George Klingler started at the age of 17. Tina Bach-Nielsen started at the age of 15 and has now been with McDonald's for 42 years. They were named among the top 5% of McDonald's restaurants leaders in Canada. Four Chatham Kent sisters found a pretty amazing way to keep their dad's name alive. Karen, Rebecca, Sarah, and Amy, the daughters of Henry, organizing an annual golf tournament in his memory. They choose a different local cause to help every year, and well, even thunderstorms couldn't wreck this year's effort. Their fourth annual Working the Iron golf tournament, raising over $72,000 for charity and to honor their dad's legacy. A couple of teenage siblings are in the news because they created a new app. It's called Pizza for a Purpose. The app will let people send fresh pizzas from local restaurants directly to charities in their communities. The siblings came up with the idea after volunteering and seeing people of all ages struggling to get food. Since launching the app 2 years ago, it's helped deliver around 25,000 slices of pizza.
4: When my brother and I were volunteering at local places, we noticed many families were in line for food, and it wasn't just adults. There were also many young children our age, and it just shocked us because we didn't think there were kids our age who needed food. Their faces just light up the second they get the pizza. Their reaction really warms our hearts.
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0: It's Willie Nelson. We are CKNX, real country music into our Tuesday workday, post Labor Day long weekend. It is Mike and Cheryl. Thanks very much for hanging out with us. And so earlier today in the 10K giveaway, we drew our week two winner for $1,000 in cash, Michelle Zaruna. She wasn't there. She didn't pick up.
1: No, it went straight to voicemail. And I was like, well, that's odd because like it went so quick that I was like, I feel like her phone's off.
0: Yeah.
1: Well, you'll never believe this. Michelle's mom gave us a call back when she heard us do that dramatic reenactment.
0: Yes, which you did a great job at, by the way.
1: Thank you. Thank you so much. But her mom, Kathy, gave us a call, and we'll find out exactly why Michelle was unable to answer the phone.
0: Tomorrow morning, we will have that conversation for you. But Michelle Zaruna, she still wins the cash. She still won that $1,000 in the week two 10K giveaway. So week three is underway. Keep listening for that cue to call. And hit up our website as well today as we have something relatively new in the big question at cknx.ca.
1: Yeah, so we're going to post up a question there every day and you can go and vote. We want to know your opinion. Today, we're asking if you like ever change your vacation plans or plan your whole vacation around your pets, because a lot of pet owners, they don't want to leave their pets behind.
0: No, and that gets expensive. But we can't neglect those furry friends. Mm-hmm. They're family, right?
1: No, but I feel like the more and more places are now offering vacations that include your pets, where you can bring them along with you.
0: Which is very convenient and maybe more cost-effective. Do you plan your vacations around your pets? That's what we're asking. The big question. Let us know at cknx.ca. Enjoy the rest of your day. Cheryl and I back to

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1: 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Canada's counter tariffs on American goods have officially kicked in. They range from 15 to 50% on a wide variety of U.S. goods, such as wood products, cosmetics and clothing, and honey and molasses. The levies come in response to tariffs launched by U.S. President Donald Trump after trade talks between the countries broke down last month. Trump's slapped 50% duties on a range of Canadian goods, and Prime Minister Mark Carney pledged to match those tariffs dollar for dollar. A weekend collision in Seaforth sent a pedestrian to hospital. It happened on Godrich Street East between Victoria and Main Street Sunday afternoon. The pedestrian was hit as they were crossing, suffering non-life-threatening injuries. The driver of the involved vehicle did stop. Police have yet to comment on whether any charges will be laid. A damage survey to determine if a tornado hit Seaforth last week is ongoing. A team from the Northern Tornadoes Project was set to evaluate the significant damage to the area yesterday. The tornado researchers have already confirmed the intense storm system that rolled in off Lake Huron last Wednesday afternoon spawned EF0 and EF1 twisters just minutes apart in the Tavistock area. A downburst was also determined to have added to the damage, which included downed trees and crops and the destruction of a barn. Wind speeds ranged from 125 to 155 kilometers an hour. Mainly sunny today, a high of 25 that'll feel like 30 with the humidity. Tonight, clouds take over, the temperature falling to 19. Tomorrow, showers with the risk of a thunderstorm, a windy high of 25. Right now, it's 18. For more on these and other stories, go to cknxnewstoday.ca.
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4: Mainly sunny today, a high of 25 that'll feel like 30 with the humidity. Tonight, clouds take over, the temperature dropping to 19. Tomorrow, showers with the risk of a thunderstorm, a windy high of 25.
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1: 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Another escalation in the trade war between Canada and the U.S. New Canadian tariffs of between 15 and 50% kicked in just after midnight on a wide variety of American goods. That includes U.S. dairy products, plywood, and sunscreen. The retaliatory tariffs are in response to 50% levies U.S. President Donald Trump slapped on Canadian goods after the trade talks between the two nations broke down last month. A survey team from the Northern Tornadoes Project is working to determine whether significant damage in Seaforth during last Wednesday's storms was the result of a tornado. The group conducted a ground and drone survey of the area yesterday. Roughly 50 trees at the Seaforth Golf Club were down during the intense storms. Two tornadoes and a downburst have already been confirmed to have been produced near the Tavistock area that day. They caused tree and crop damage and destroyed a barn. There is no word on charges after a pedestrian was hit in Seaforth. The person was crossing Godrich Street between Victoria Street and Main Street Sunday afternoon when they were struck by a vehicle. The pedestrian was taken to hospital with non-life-threatening injuries. The driver of the vehicle reportedly stayed on scene. Mainly sunny today, a high of 25 that'll feel like 30 with the humidity. Tonight, clouds take over, the temperature falling to 19. Tomorrow, showers with the risk of a thunderstorm, a windy high of 25. Right now, it's 20. 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
4: Mainly sunny today, a high of 25 that'll feel like 30 with the humidity. Tonight, clouds take over, the temperature dropping to 19. Tomorrow, showers with the risk of a thunderstorm, a windy high of 25.
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1: 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A pedestrian was sent to hospital after a collision at Seaforth over the Labor Day long weekend.

0: weekend. The pedestrian was hit by a vehicle on Godrich Street East between Victoria and Main Streets Sunday afternoon. Police confirmed the individual's injuries were non-life-threatening. The driver of the involved vehicle remained on the scene. Police have not commented on whether or not any charges would be laid. Bruce County's new 20-year growth plan is now in the hands of the provincial government. Adam Bell explains.
1: County Council adopted the new official plan in July, but the document still requires approval from the Ministry of Municipal Affairs and Housing before it can take effect. The plan is intended to guide growth and development across Bruce County through 2046, including where new housing and employment should be directed and how agricultural, rural, and natural areas are managed. Growth projections incorporated into the planning framework anticipate the county's permanent population increasing by approximately 20,000 over the next 20 years.
0: Employment is expected to grow from 34,900 jobs to about 43,000 jobs over that same period. The consultation period closes September 19th. Prime Minister Mark Carney is warning Canadians that shifting the country's economic focus away from the United States will be costly but necessary. In a national video address following the launch of Canada's retaliatory tariffs, Carney outlined plans to build new international trade partnerships to reduce reliance on American markets. The move comes after Canada walked away from trade talks last month when Washington threatened 50% tariffs on $28 billion worth of Canadian exports. Carney says diversifying global trade is the only way to safeguard Canada's long-term economic independence. Lucknow is looking for someone to step onto the ice and help keep its Learn to Skate program going this fall. The Lucknow District Recreation Department has been searching for a new instructor for about a month after the person who had led the program for the past several years became unavailable. Facility manager and recreation coordinator Steve Bushell says the timing is becoming important because the program normally starts in early October.
2: Basically just learning how to get on the skates and get them comfortable on the skates by themselves, different ways to skate, a little bit of skating frontwards, backwards, circles, and smaller stuff so that they're ready to take that skill to the next level with figure skating, hockey, public skating.
0: Bushell says formal certification is not necessarily required for the instructor position. And the CKNX News Today question of the day, powered by Walkerton Toyota, asks, how are you feeling about the kids going back to school? To answer and for more news, go to cknxnewstoday.ca.
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1: A big night in Huron County fastball this evening. Final night of the regular season. The Mitchell Mets need to win both games of a doubleheader to claim first place in the regular season. They'll start against the Brussels Tigers at 7:30, followed by a huge game against first place Sebringville shortly after completion. Elsewhere, Belmore Stingers still with an outside shot at claiming second place. They'll need a road win over Fullerton at 8. Year-end tournament is this weekend in Mitchell. Blue Jays back in the field later tonight against the Athletics. They've lost their last two games and now trail the Cleveland Guardians by one game for the final AL wildcard spot. Jose Soriano, the starter tonight for Toronto. 9:40 first pitch from Sacramento. Hear the game on AM 920 CKNX. Jays outfielder Anthony Santander will begin a rehab assignment with AAA Buffalo on Wednesday as he works toward his first major league appearance of the season. Santander has been sidelined since undergoing left shoulder surgery in February. And the Boston Bruins have signed former Maple Leaf Fraser Minton to a 7-year contract extension worth a little over $50 million. The 22-year-old center had 35 points last season after being acquired from Toronto in the Brandon Carlo trade. For CKNX Sports, I'm Adam Bell.
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0: Sunny and warm this afternoon, but increasingly cloudy this evening, low 19. For tomorrow, showers in the forecast with the chance of thunderstorms between 10 and 20 millimeters as possible, gusty southwest winds, high 25 and humid. Cloudy for Wednesday night, chance of showers, low 14. Partly sunny on Thursday, high 22, and becoming sunny for Friday with a high of 21. Currently, it's 21 degrees.
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1: Red Hot. I'm Adam Bell with your farm market update on the Chicago Board of Trade. Corn futures, December down one at 5:35, March down one at 5:50. Soybean futures, November up three at 13:13, January up three at 13:28. Wheat futures, December up 9 at 7.43, March up 9 at 7.58. Live cattle futures, October up 3.72 at 2.16.67, December up 3.92 at 2.18.65. Feeder cattle futures, October up 5.42 at 3.25.57, November up 5.60 at 3.20.32. From Hensel, 2026 crop corn down 3 at 6.78, 2027 crop corn down 2 at 6.49, 2026 crop soybeans up 2 at 17.22, 2027 crop soybeans up 2 at 16.08, 2026 soft Reventer wheat up 7 at 8.71, 2027 soft Reventer wheat up 8 at 9.11. Ontario Pork reports the U.S. CME price as $90.03 U.S. That's down $1.03 from the previous day. 100% fomenter price, $241.81. That's down $1.78. Quebec's average price on September 5th, $210.22. Opening lean hog futures price in Chicago for September, $88.03. That's steady to the previous day's close. That is the Blackburn Agabidia Farm Market Report.
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2: Here are the funeral announcements for Tuesday, September 8th. Irwin Danner peacefully passed away on September 1st at the age of 93 with his family at his side. He is survived by his sons Roland and Monica and Carmen and Paul, loving grandfather to Luke, Kate, Leo, and Isabel, survived by his brother Otto, and many nephews, nieces, great-nephews, and great-nieces and friends, predeceased by his wife Tosca. Cremation has taken place. A memorial service will be held at the Mark Yutzi Funeral Home, New Hamburg, on September 11th at 11:30 a.m., with visitation starting at 10 a.m. Interment will take place after the service in Riverside Cemetery. Irwin Danner. Arrangements entrusted to Mark Yutzi Funeral Home, New Hamburg. Lundy Priestap of Moncton passed away peacefully at Maplewood Manor, Seaforth, on Friday, September 4th, at the age of 92. Husband of the late Lillian, father of Dwayne and Karen, Brian and Cindy, Joanne and Gary, Kevin and Heather, Brad and Cheryl, grandfather of 18, great-grandfather of 50, and great-great-grandfather of 13. Dear brother of Marlene and Val, Gary and Linda, and Carmen. Predeceased by his children Wayne and Maxine, and grandsons Nicholas, Andrew, and baby Clark in infancy. Friends will be received at the Lockhart Funeral Home Mitchell on Thursday, September 10th from 2 till 4 p.m. and 6 to 8 p.m. and on Friday, September 11th from 10 to 10:45 a.m. with the funeral service following at 11 a.m. Lundy Priestap. Arrangements entrusted to the Lockhart Funeral Home, Mitchell. Terry Johnston passed away at Parkwood Hospital at the age of 80. Terry is survived by his wife Jill, his children Eric and Jen, Sarah and Dan, Kate, and Ian and Emily, his seven grandchildren, his nieces, nephews, great-nieces, great-nephews, great-great-niece, brother-in-law, sister-in-law, aunt, and many cousins, as well as thousands of students he taught, mentored, and coached since 1970. Terry has donated his brain for concussion research, and cremation has taken place. For those who wish to attend, the family is planning to celebrate Terry's life in his old high school gym in Seaforth, Ontario, with a date yet to be determined. Terry Johnston. Arrangements entrusted to Haskett Funeral Home, Seaforth. The funeral announcements can be heard each day at 12:30 p.m. and can be viewed online at cknx.ca.
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1: 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The Listowel Wingham Hospital Alliance has welcomed a new general surgeon to its team. In a media release, the LWHA announcing that it has welcomed Dr. Isabella Graham through its recruitment process. The arrival of Dr. Graham will give the LWHA a two general surgeon model now, alongside Dr. Mike Saba, who has served as the Alliance's general surgeon since 2024. With both surgeons now on staff, it will give LWHA a greater capacity for surgical services while also strengthening after-hour coverage capabilities. Having both general surgeons will also lend more support to the LWHA's emergency departments, obstetrical services, and growing breast health program. A long-running Learn to Skate program in Lucknow could be canceled this fall unless a new instructor is found soon. Lucknow and District Recreation Facility Manager and Recreation Coordinator Steve Bushell says the program has been without an instructor since the person who led it for the past several years became unavailable.
2: Basically, the program's just teaching anybody the basics of skating, how to get on the skates, how to get away from the skating aids, get away from the parents, and then be able to work on some of those skills themselves.
1: The program usually begins around the start of October and serves children roughly 3 to 10 years old. Canada's response to American trade pressure is officially underway, with reciprocal tariffs now active on nearly $28 billion of U.S. goods. The new duties, ranging from 15 to 50%, directly mirror recent American tariffs targeting Canadian products like steel, aluminum, auto parts, and agriculture. In a national address, Prime Minister Mark Carney defended the measures as essential for protecting Canadian workers and businesses. Meanwhile, federal conservatives are pushing the government to recall Parliament early and release full details of the failed negotiations that led to the standoff. Sunny and warm this afternoon, a few clouds overnight with a low of 19. For tomorrow, showers and possible thunderstorms bringing up to 20 millimeters, gusty southwest winds and a high of 25. Currently, it's 22. 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
3: Sunny and warm this afternoon, but increasingly cloudy this evening, low 19. For tomorrow, showers in the forecast with the chance of thunderstorms between 10 and 20 millimeters is possible. Gusty southwest winds, high 25 and humid. Cloudy for Wednesday night, chance of showers, low 14. Partly sunny on Thursday, high 22, and becoming sunny for Friday with a high of 21.
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1: 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The Listerl Wingham Hospital Alliance can increase surgical capacity and strengthen after-hours coverage after recruiting a new general surgeon. Dr. Isabella Graham joins Dr. Mike Saba, who has served as the Alliance's general surgeon since 2024. Having both surgeons will also lend more support to the LWHA's emergency departments, obstetrical services, and growing breast health program. LWHA operates a cross-site surgical program serving Listerl, Wingham, and surrounding communities. The program provides a range of general surgical procedures and diagnostic services. Police have confirmed a pedestrian hit by a vehicle in Seaforth over the weekend received non-life-threatening injuries. The incident closed Goderich Street East between Victoria and Main Streets Sunday afternoon. The driver of the vehicle involved stayed at the scene. There's no word on any charges. Lucknow's Learn to Skate program may not go ahead this fall unless a new instructor is found soon. The Lucknow and District Recreation Department Facility Manager and Recreation Coordinator Steve Bushell says the program is designed for kids from 3 to 10 years old.
2: I've been advertising for approximately a month here now and haven't had any leads on anyone yet. So the program usually starts around the start of October here. So we still need to run a registration. However, without having an instructor in place, we can't really run registration.
1: Bushell says the program helps prepare children for hockey, figure skating, and other recreational activities. In the forecast, hot and sunny this afternoon. Increasingly cloudy this evening, low overnight of 19 degrees. Showers in the forecast tomorrow, maybe a thunderstorm with between 10 and 20 millimeters of rainfall possible. Southwest winds gusting to 50 and a high of 25. Right now it's 23 degrees. For more, go to cknxnewstoday.ca.
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3: Yeah, Breaker 19, this here's a rubber duck. You got a copy on me, Big Ben, come on. Yeah, 10-4, Big Ben, for sure, for sure. By golly, it's clean, clear to Flagtown, come on. Yeah, it's a big 10-4 there, Big Ben. Yeah, we definitely got the front door, good buddy. Mercy sakes alive, looks like we got us a convoy.
4: It was the dark of the moon on the 6th of June in a Kenworth pulling logs. Cab over Pete with a reefer on and a Jimmy hauling hogs. We is heading for Bear on I-10 about a mile out of Shaky Town. I says, Pigpen, this here's a rubber duck and I'm about to put the hammer down.

0: good 10, 4, about 5 mile or so, 10, roger, them hooks is getting intense up here.
1: By the time we got into Tulsa Town, we had 85 trucks in all. But they's a roadblock up on the Cloverleaf, and them bears is wall to wall. Yeah, them Smokies as thick as bugs on a bumper. 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I says, calling all trucks, this here is the duck. We about to

0: Hecatory, Big Ben, you're still too close. 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Mercy sakes, you better back off another 10.
1: Well, we rolled up Interstate 44 like a rocket sled on rails. We tore up all of our swindle sheets and left them setting on the scales. By the time we hit that shy town, them bears was getting smart. They'd brought up some reinforcements from the Illinois National Guard. There's armored cars, tanks, jeeps, and rigs of every size. Yeah, them chicken coops was full of bears, and choppers filled the skies. Well, we shot the line, we went for broke, with 1,000 screaming trucks and 11 long-haired friends of Jesus in a chartreuse microbus.
0: Hey, rubber duck to Sodbuster. Come on there, you have 10-4 Sodbuster. Listen, you want to put that microbus in behind that suicide jockey? Yeah, he's hauling dynamite, and he needs all the help he can get.
1: Well, we laid a strip for the Jersey Shore and prepared to cross the line. I could see the bridge was lined with bears, but it didn't have a doggone dime. I says, Pigpen, this here's a rubber duck. We just ain't going to pay no toll. So we crashed the gate doing 98. I says, let them truckers roll.

0: what's your 20? Omaha. Belly ought to know what's been in them hogs out there for sure. Well, mercy sakes, good buddy. We're going to back on out here, so keep the buttons off your glass and the bears off your tail.
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3: Sunny and warm this afternoon, but increasingly cloudy this evening, low 19. For tomorrow, showers in the forecast with the chance of thunderstorms between 10 and 20 millimeters is possible. Gusty southwest winds, high 25 and humid. Cloudy for Wednesday night, chance of showers, low 14. Partly sunny on Thursday, high 22, and becoming sunny for Friday with a high of 21.
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3: Well, that was a fun summer, but we are heading back inside.
4: Dude.
3: I know. I hate to be the bearer of bad news.
4: You say it out loud, it makes it real, though.
3: And it is a good time to start looking inside the house and seeing what you need. We got some cabinet beds. Great pieces to, add a spare bed to a room.
4: Yeah.
3: And the thing with cabinet beds is they're heavy.
4: Yeah.
3: And they require some assembly.
4: Yes.
3: So it's nice to get them from Conway.
4: And if you're moving, they require some disassembly.
3: There you go. They do indeed.
4: But you guys put ours together.
3: Absolutely. And you know, we include all that in the price. So if you're looking online, make sure you understand delivery and setup and taxes are all in the prices that you see.
4: Love that.
3: Or in the store for that.
4: Right. And you've got the big burly guys that'll carry it all in, set it all up.
3: We'll even take some old stuff away if you need us to.
4: I love that. All the things we're used to at Conway Furniture, Highway 86, just east of Listowel.
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1: 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A pedestrian was sent to hospital after a collision at Seaforth over the Labor Day long weekend. The pedestrian was hit by a vehicle on Goderich Street East between Victoria and Main Streets Sunday afternoon. Police confirmed the individual's injuries were non-life-threatening. The driver of the involved vehicle remained on the scene. Police have not commented on whether or not any charges would be laid. Prime Minister Mark Carney is warning Canadians that shifting the country's economic focus away from the United States will be costly but necessary. In a national video address following the launch of Canada's retaliatory tariffs, Carney outlined plans to build new international trade partnerships to reduce reliance on American markets. The move comes after Canada walked away from trade talks last month when Washington threatened 50% tariffs on $28 billion worth of Canadian exports. Carney says diversifying global trade is the only way to safeguard Canada's long-term economic independence. Lucknow is looking for someone to step onto the ice and help keep its Learn to Skate program going this fall. The Lucknow District Recreation Department has been searching for a new instructor for about a month after the person who had led the program for the past several years became unavailable. Facility manager and recreation coordinator Steve Bushell says the timing is becoming important because the program normally starts in early October.
2: Basically just learning how to get on the skates and get them comfortable on the skates by themselves, different ways to skate, a little bit of skating frontwards, backwards, circles, and smaller stuff so that they're ready to take that skill to the next level with figure skating, hockey, public skating.
1: Bushell says formal certification is not necessarily required for the instructor position. In the forecast, hot and sunny this afternoon. Increasingly cloudy this evening, low overnight of 19 degrees. Showers in the forecast tomorrow, maybe a thunderstorm with between 10 and 20 millimeters of rainfall possible. Southwest winds gusting to 50 and a high of 25. Right now it's 23 degrees. For more, go to cknxnewstoday.ca.
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5: It's time to qualify for the 10K giveaway. 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
1: Hi, it's Cordell Green with your entertainment news. Hollywood just had its biggest summer ever, led by Spider-Man Brand New Day and The Odyssey, not to mention Toy Story 5. Those three movies alone account for over $5 billion in global ticket sales. And Brand New Day, now the third biggest movie ever. After doctors recently gave him just 5 years to live, Evil Dead star Bruce Campbell says he plans to work as long as he can. Ed Sheeran is building a major movie prop collection. It includes all three superhero costumes from George Clooney's Batman and Robin, Peter Pan's Hook outfit, and the original Jumanji board, to name a few. As you might have heard on the Big Country Countdown, Taylor Swift has her first number one country song in 13 years with I Knew It, I Knew You from the Toy Story 5 soundtrack. Lainey Wilson's going to be hosting the CMA Awards for the third straight year. Nominations come Thursday. The awards are in November. American Airlines is renumbering its flight from Dallas to Nashville, calling it Flight 925 in honor of Dolly Parton. John Party's wife Summer filed for divorce in May, but some fans are wondering if they may be patching things up after he dedicated his hit song Head Over Boots to her in concert the other day. Ontario's Jade Eagleson just signed his first ever U.S. record deal. He's got a new song coming out with Midland. Kane Brown and Shania Twain have released a new song called Boots. It's the guy's answer to Whose Bed Have Your Boots Been Under? It borrows heavily from the original, so Shania and Mutt Lang get writing credits for it.
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5: Sunny and warm this afternoon, but increasingly cloudy this evening, low 19. For tomorrow, showers in the forecast with the chance of thunderstorms between 10 and 20 millimeters is possible. Gusty southwest winds, high 25 and humid. Cloudy for Wednesday night, chance of showers, low 14. Partly sunny on Thursday, high 22, and becoming sunny for Friday with a high of 21.
6: Hold on a second. 20, 25, 30, 50, 65, 80. 90. That's 100 years. The voice of Midwestern Ontario since 1926.

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0: Well, earlier today on The Big Breakfast with Mike and Cheryl, they made another phone call to tell somebody that they're our latest winner in the Big 10K giveaway. Unfortunately, we tried all morning, and we just could not get them to answer their phone. Here's how that sounded, or might have sounded in this case.
1: Michelle, good morning. It's unfortunate you weren't around at this particular time. It is Mike and Cheryl, The Big Breakfast. So if you were there to answer your phone, okay, we would say something like...
2: Do you want me to play Michelle?
1: Yeah, you play Michelle, and I'll play me. How's that sound?
2: Okay, sounds great.
1: It's the best role I can do. Michelle, good morning. Sorry for the early phone call. But Michelle, you are week two's winner in the 10K giveaway. Got $1,000 in cash just like that. Thank you for qualifying over the past week, Michelle, and we hope we can turn your morning around, make it a little bit better.
2: No way, I can't believe it. Oh my gosh.
1: Michelle, what are you going to do with $1,000 in cold hard cash?
2: I don't know. I'm going to go shopping or pay off some bills.
1: Michelle Zaruda, our week two winner in the big 10K giveaway.
0: Now, by the way, her mother heard that phone call this morning, called us up, let us know the reason she wasn't answering her phone all morning. She's on a cruise. That's like winning twice. Anyway, you could be next. Listen for the next cue to text in to qualify for the next drop. 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
1: Increasingly cloudy tonight with a low of 19 degrees. For tomorrow, showers on the way with the risk of a thunderstorm. We could see between 10 and 20 millimeters of rainfall. Southwest winds gusting to 50 kilometers an hour, a high of 25, and the humidity making it feel more like 33. For tomorrow night, cloudy with the chance of showers, low 14. Partly sunny Thursday with the chance of showers and a high of 22. Sunshine on the way for Friday, high 21. Currently, it's 23 degrees.
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1: Time to smile, time to feel good. 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
2: Hi, it's Cordell with our feel-good stories of the day. A remarkable breakthrough in a new Alzheimer's medication. A woman diagnosed with progressive Alzheimer's disease just had a remarkable turnaround after taking an experimental medication.
3: She had 9 different spots of amyloid plaque in her brain. She doesn't have any plaque at all anymore.
4: And they're just not seeing the plaque beginning to build up again.
5: I don't have all of my memory back, but most of it.
2: The annual charity pie auction at the Haro Fair in Essex County raised some big money, selling $108,000 worth of pies. The top pie sold for $16,500. You better eat that one slow. Declan Fleeman, a 12-year-old Sarnia boy, just finished first in his age group in a global competition that had kids code their own video game. 4 siblings, Karen, Rebecca, Sarah, and Amy, the daughters of Henry, just had their annual golf tournament in their dad's honor. They're working the iron golf tournament in Chatham-Kent, just raised $72,000 for charity in their dad's honor. And a couple of teenage siblings are in the news because they created an app that lets people donate pizza to charities, seniors, and those that are hungry. Since launching the app 2 years ago, it's helped deliver around 25,000 slices of pizza.
6: When my brother and I were volunteering, we noticed many families were in line for food, and it wasn't just adults. There were also many young children our age. It just shocked us because we didn't think there were kids our age who needed food. Their faces just light up the second they get the pizza. Their reaction really warms our hearts.
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9: Increasingly cloudy tonight with a low of 19 degrees. For tomorrow, showers on the way with the risk of a thunderstorm. We could see between 10 and 20 millimeters of rainfall. Southwest winds gusting to 50 kilometers an hour, a high of 25, and the humidity making it feel more like 33. For tomorrow night, cloudy with the chance of showers, low 14. Partly sunny Thursday with the chance of showers and a high of 22. Sunshine on the way for Friday, high 21.
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2: I'm Adam Bell with your Farm Market Update. On the Chicago Board of Trade, corn futures December down 4 at 532, March down 4 at 548. Soybean futures, November up 7 at 1316, January up 7 at 1332. Wheat futures, December up 13 at 747, March up 12 at 761. From Hensel District Co-op, 2026 crop corn down 3 at 679, 2027 crop corn down 1 at 650, 2026 crop soybeans up 6 at 1726, 2027 crop soybeans up 10 at 1616, 2026 soft white winter wheat up 13 at 877, 2027 soft white winter wheat up 10 at 914, 2026 soft red winter wheat up 13 at 877, 2027 soft red winter wheat up 10 at 914.
3: This is the Beef Farmers of Ontario Market Information Report for Tuesday, September 8th. The Ontario Real Grade Market saw no bids or trades reported today. At Brussels Livestock today, there are 110 fed steers and heifers and 135 cows on offer. Fed cattle sold easier. Choice fed cattle range from 285 to 298 with a top end of 309. Second cut cattle from 270 to 284. Aged to medium fed cattle from 260 to 285. Holstein steers and heifers range from 240 to 280. Cows sold steady. Fed cows range from 250 to 288. Good beef cows range from 200 to 224. Good Holsteins from 200 to 225. And medium Holsteins from 180 to 199. Bulls traded from 180 to 296. At Ontario Livestock Exchange today, there were 63 fed cows sold under pressure at lower prices. Good fed cows from 162 to 185 with a top at 232.50. There were 212 veals sold on good demand at higher prices. Beef calves range from 325 to 380, and good Holsteins from 380 to 392.50 with a top of 405. Medium Holsteins from 365 to 375, plain Holsteins from 325 to 350, and heavy Holsteins from 350 to 370. At Katy Livestock Market today, there are 577 stockers and feeder cattle and 17 cull cows and bulls on offer. The market report is unavailable at the time of reporting. Results will be posted tomorrow. Alberta cash trade. Last week saw light trade develop with weighted average steer and heifer prices closing the week around $2.95 per hundredweight, $2.50 lower than the previous week. Fed cattle prices are $11 per hundredweight below last year. This is the first time since the spring of 2021 fed cattle prices have been below year-ago levels. The U.S. cash cattle trade saw trade scattered over the course of the week. Dress sales in Iowa and Nebraska were from $3.40 to $3.50 per hundredweight, mostly $3.45 per hundredweight. Live sales in the north were from 217 to 218 per hundredweight, steady to $2 softer. In the southern U.S., most of the trade took place on Friday. Live sales in Texas and Kansas were from 222 to 223 per hundredweight, steady to $2 stronger. Lower fed cattle prices and higher feed grain prices have taken some of the shine off the feeder cattle market. The U.S. feeder index has been hovering in the upper 320s per hundredweight, the lowest point since November 2025. Final quotes on the Chicago Mercantile Exchange on Tuesday, September 8th. Live cattle futures for October settled at 217.02, up 407. December settled at 219.22, up 450. February settled at 220.45, up 387. April settled at 220.02, up 380. June settled at 216.52, up 340. And the August contract settled at 213.15, up 340. Feeder cattle futures for September settled at 328.87, up 405. The October contract settled at 325.45, up 530. The September Canadian dollar closed today at 72.56, up 27 basis points from Monday's close. This is Dallas Roger with the Beef Farmers of Ontario Market Information Report, signing off from CanFac.
2: 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That's down $1.78. That is the Blackburn Agabidia Farm Market Report.
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5: Increasingly cloudy tonight with a low of 19 degrees. For tomorrow, showers on the way with the risk of a thunderstorm. We could see between 10 and 20 millimeters of rainfall. Southwest winds gusting to 50 kilometers an hour, a high of 25, and the humidity making it feel more like 33. For tomorrow night, cloudy with the chance of showers, low 14. Partly sunny Thursday with the chance of showers and a high of 22. Sunshine on the way for Friday, high 21.
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0: Well, earlier today on The Big Breakfast with Mike and Cheryl, they made another phone call to tell somebody that they're our latest winner in the Big 10K giveaway. Unfortunately, we tried all morning, and we just could not get them to answer their phone. Here's how that sounded, or might have sounded in this case.
1: Michelle, good morning. It's unfortunate you weren't around at this particular time. It is Mike and Cheryl in The Big Breakfast. So if you were there to answer your phone, okay, we would say something like...
2: Do you want me to play Michelle?
1: Yeah, you play Michelle, and I'll play me. How's that sound?
2: Okay, sounds great.
1: It's the best role I can do. Michelle, good morning. Sorry for the early phone call. But Michelle, you were week two's winner in the 10K giveaway. Got $1,000 in cash just like that. Thank you for qualifying over the past week, Michelle. And we hope we can turn your morning around, make it a little bit better.
2: No way. I can't believe it. Oh, my gosh.
1: Michelle, what are you going to do with $1,000 in cold, hard cash?
2: I don't know. I'm going to go shopping or pay off some bills.
1: Michelle Zaruda, our week two winner in the Big 10K giveaway.
0: Now, by the way, her mother heard that phone call this morning, called us up, let us know the reason she wasn't answering her phone all morning. She's on a cruise. That's like winning twice. Anyway, you could be next. Listen for the next cue to text in to qualify for the next drop. 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

0: And facility manager and recreation coordinator Steve Bushell says the program has been without an instructor since the person who led it for the past several years became unavailable.
1: Basically, the program's just teaching anybody the basics of skating, how to get on the skates, how to get away from the skating aids, get away from the parents, and then be able to work on some of those skills themselves.
0: The program usually begins around the start of October and serves children roughly 3 to 10 years old. 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
4: A busy night for fastball in Mitchell. Preparation underway at Ketterson Park for this weekend's Huron County Fastball year-end tournament, but the hometown Mets have an outside shot at claiming first place in the regular season. They'll need to win two games in Mitchell tonight. First game is against the Brussels Tigers at 7:30. Second comes after against first place Sebringville. Elsewhere, Belmore in Fullerton against the A's at 8. Jose Soriano on the hill for the Blue Jays tonight in Sacramento against the Athletics. Jays one game behind the Cleveland Guardians for the final American League playoff spot. First pitch at 9:40. Hear the game on AM 920 CKNX. Sidney Crosby says contract extension talks are underway with the Penguins. The 39-year-old is entering the final season of his current deal and says he hopes to keep playing for several more years. And Patrick Mahomes is expected to start for the Chiefs in Monday night's season opener against the Broncos. The two-time MVP is returning just 9 months after tearing the ACL and LCL in his left knee. For CKNX Sports, I'm Adam Bell.
0: Increasingly cloudy tonight with a low of 19 degrees. For tomorrow, showers on the way with the risk of a thunderstorm. We could see between 10 and 20 millimeters of rainfall. Southwest winds gusting to 50 kilometers an hour, a high of 25, and the humidity making it feel more like 33. For tomorrow night, cloudy with the chance of showers, low 14. Partly sunny Thursday with the chance of showers and a high of 22. Sunshine on the way for Friday, high 21. Currently, it's 23 degrees.
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1: Hi, it's Cordell Green with your entertainment news. Hollywood just had its biggest summer ever, led by Spider-Man Brand New Day and The Odyssey, not to mention Toy Story 5. Those three movies alone account for over $5 billion in global ticket sales. And Brand New Day, now the third biggest movie ever. After doctors recently gave him just 5 years to live, Evil Dead star Bruce Campbell says he plans to work as long as he can. Ed Sheeran is building a major movie prop collection. It includes all three superhero costumes from George Clooney's Batman and Robin, Peter Pan's Hook outfit, and the original Jumanji board, to name a few. As you might have heard on the Big Country Countdown, Taylor Swift has her first number one country song in 13 years with I Knew It, I Knew You from the Toy Story 5 soundtrack. Lainey Wilson's going to be hosting the CMA Awards for the third straight year. Nominations come Thursday. The awards are in November. American Airlines is renumbering its flight from Dallas to Nashville, calling it Flight 925 in honor of Dolly Parton. John Party's wife Summer filed for divorce in May, but some fans are wondering if they may be patching things up after he dedicated his hit song Head Over Boots to her in concert the other day. Ontario's Jade Eagleson just signed his first ever U.S. record deal. He's got a new song coming out with Midland. Kane Brown and Shania Twain have released a new song called Boots. It's the guy's answer to Whose Bed Have Your Boots Been Under? It borrows heavily from the original, so Shania and Mutt Lang get writing credits for it.
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5: Increasingly cloudy tonight with a low of 19 degrees. For tomorrow, showers on the way with the risk of a thunderstorm. We could see between 10 and 20 millimeters of rainfall. Southwest winds gusting to 50 kilometers an hour. A high of 25 and the humidity making it feel more like 33. For tomorrow night, cloudy with the chance of showers, low 14. Partly sunny Thursday with the chance of showers and a high of 22. Sunshine on the way for Friday, high 21.
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1: 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Canada, Canada, Canada. 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
3: Increasingly cloudy tonight with a low of 19 degrees. For tomorrow, showers on the way with the risk of a thunderstorm. We could see between 10 and 20 millimeters of rainfall. Southwest winds gusting to 50 kilometers an hour, a high of 25, and the humidity making it feel more like 33. For tomorrow night, cloudy with the chance of showers, low 14. Partly sunny Thursday with the chance of showers and a high of 22. Sunshine on the way for Friday, high 21.
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